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2: Along with the choir, we sing Alleluia, praises to you.
1: 谢谢主，虽然你是伟大的神。
2: Thank you, even though you are a great God.
1: 主啊，我们是何等的渺小。
2: And we are so small in comparison.
1: 主啊，今天早上求你，天上的喜乐充满我们的心。
2: But we ask of you that this morning the happiness of heaven will fill us.
1: 感谢主，耶稣是属于我们的。
2: We thank the Lord because Jesus belongs to us.
1: 主啊，这是有福的确据。
2: This is the blessed assurance.
1: 带领我们在你的面前，今天早上的敬拜成为一个充实的敬拜。
2: Lead us so that this is a filling worship.
1: 让我们许多空虚的心灵再一次得到满足。
2: So that our empty hearts and spirits will be filled.
1: 主啊，我们期待你在我们中间做大事。
2: We long for you to work great things in us.
1: 因为你是行大事的主。
2: Because you are a mighty God.
1: 把下面的时间恭敬地仰望在主你手里。
2: We reverently place the following time into your hands.
1: 主啊，来填补我们心中的饥渴。
2: Fill our thirst and hunger.
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2: We thank you for the time.
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2: In the name of our Lord Jesus, we pray.
1: Amen. 十七年在这里讲到，这一次大概是讲一个题目讲的最长的一次。
2: In my past 17 years serving this church,This topic probably I've spent the most time on.
1: 刚才当杨一哲弟兄说这个李牧师今天要讲福音神的大能之酒的时候，我觉得弟兄姊妹把那个酒字听成很久很久的酒。
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1: 为什么这个题目一讲再讲？
2: Why am I spending so much time on this topic?
1: 一方面，我盼望弟兄姊妹很清楚地看见神的话语是丰富的。
2: On the one hand, I want you to understand the richness of the Word of God.
1: 不只是一章圣经，一节圣经可以讲好多次。
2: Not just one chapter, one verse, we can spend much time on.
1: 我们看见这本圣经已经被传扬了有2000年之久。
2: We've seen this, The Holy Bible being preached for almost 2,000 years.
1: 特别在我们这一次，今年的主题提到福音。
2: Especially this topic that we are emphasizing in our theme today, the gospel.
1: 弟兄姊妹，耶稣基督的福音是我们信仰的核心。
2: The gospel of Jesus Christ is the center or the nucleus of our faith.
1: 我们常常讲说，我们从外国来的学英文，把 evangelistic 跟 evangelical 这两个字常常混淆不清。一个是福音信，一个是福音的信仰。
2: It's very difficult for us who just came over to the States to distinguish between the two words evangelical and evangelistic.
1: 那么不管是提到我们传福音的工作，或者是讲到我们福音的信仰。
2: Whether this points to our faith or our work,
1: 这两个字都有一个基本的字根，就是 evangel, 就是福音这个字。
2: Both of them have the root word evangel, which means the gospel.
1: 没有福音。

0: 今天就没有信仰。
1: If there's no gospel, then there's no faith.
0: 没有福音就没有教会。
1: There's no gospel, then there is no church.
0: 换句话说，没有福音就没有我们今天早上的聚集。
1: In other words, if there is no gospel, then there will be no meeting today.
0: 常常到了礼拜天早上的时候。
1: Very often on Sunday mornings.
0: 我们知道我们这一区跟美国其他的区域不太一样。
1: We realize that the area we are in is slightly different from the rest of the state.
0: 1981年到1982年，我们全家在 Wheaton College 有一年进修的时候。
1: In 1981 to 82, my whole family went and studied in Wheaton, in the Chicago area.
0: 礼拜天早上起来，你看你的这个邻居街坊，差不多没有人了，因为人都是做礼拜去了。
1: And every Sunday morning when we get up, we find that all our neighbors, almost all of them, will all go to church.
0: 所以有人说 Wheaton 那个地方叫做 Holy City, 叫做圣城，礼拜天都人烟都找不到了。
1: You can't find anybody at their homes on Sunday because almost everyone went to church.
0: 但是我们在这里不一样。
1: We are different here.
0: 礼拜天我们穿着着整齐预备去礼拜堂。
1: As we put on our best Sunday clothes,
0: 我们看见我们的邻居穿着工作服预备坐院子。
1: We see our neighbors probably putting on their work clothes, ready to work in their yards.
0: 当我们灵性好的时候，我们觉得很怜悯他们。
1: When our spiritual condition are better, sometimes we may feel sorry for these people.
0: 当我们灵性不好的时候，我们就有一种自卑的感觉。
1: On the other hand, sometimes when we are low spiritually, we may pity ourselves.
0: 人家在做这些事情，为什么我要到礼拜堂去？
1: Why is it that others can spend time on their garden and I have to go to church?
0: 因为福音的缘故。
1: It's because of the gospel.
0: 没有福音就没有礼拜天早上的聚集。
1: Without the gospel, there's no need to gather on Sunday morning.
0: 没有福音，礼拜天的聚集就成为毫无意义的一件事情。
1: Without the gospel, then the meeting on Sunday morning becomes meaningless.
0: 所以我们要讲，再讲，提了再提，特别是提醒我们这些信福音的人，福音到底是什么。
1: That's why we spoke on this topic time and again to remind us what we have believed in.
0: 上一次我们提到第八讲，我们上次提到福音的范围。
1: Last time when I preached on this, I talked about the scope of the gospel.
0: 那么在那节圣经里面，罗马书第一章十六节，福音本是神的大能，要救一切信的。然后说什么呢？先是犹太人，后是希利尼人。让我们看见福音的范围，先是犹太人，后是希利尼人。
1: In verse 16 in the Chinese version, it says, the gospel is the power of God first for the Jew, then for the Greek.
0: 先是犹太人，后是希腊人，提醒我们这个福音的对象是谁。
1: Reminds us of the people that we're trying to share the gospel to.
0: 那么我上次曾经提到，为什么这里没有提到罗马人呢？因为明明罗马书是写给罗马教会的。
1: Last time I have explained why did Paul write Jews and Greeks. This letter is written to those in Rome. What about the Romans?
0: 保罗应该这样说，这福音本是神的大能，要救一切相信的，先是犹太人，然后是你们罗马人，最后才临到希腊人。
1: Perhaps Paul should have written first to the Jews, then to the Romans, then to the Greeks.
0: 那么当然我们也问一个问题，既然有罗马人，既然有希腊人，既然有犹太人，那我们中国人在哪里呢？
1: But if that's the case, then obviously we can add on and say, well, where is the Chinese then?
0: 到了哥林多前书一章二十二节，保罗似乎对这一个这个犹太人和希腊人做一个解释。
1: But in 1 Corinthians,When Paul started writing more about this, he explained the difference between Jews and Greeks.
0: 哥林多前书一章二十二节说，犹太人要神迹，希腊人求智慧。
1: In 1 Corinthians chapter 1 verse 22, Paul mentioned how the Jews search for signs and the Greeks search for wisdom.
0: 所以在犹太人和希利尼人这两种人被保罗选出来，有他特别的意义在。
1: So when Paul wrote first to the Jews, then to the Greeks, he had a special meaning in mind.
0: 从犹太人的角度，他让我们看见我们跟神之间的关系。换句话说，从宗教的角度来看人跟神之间的关系。
1: In many ways, the usage of the word Jews here means the religious aspect.
0: 希利尼人乃是从文化的层面来看人与人之间的关系。
1: The Greek stands for the cultural aspect, interpersonal.
0: 真正的宗教 或者说真正的信仰一定有这两方面的关系。
1: A true faith or religion must encompass both aspects.
0: 有人说宗教的信仰有迷信的成分在里面。
1: And some might even say in religion there's always some aspect of superstition.
0: 所谓的迷信乃是所谓的超然，所谓的人神之间，所谓的信仰的关系。
1: What they really mean in when they use the word superstition means something supernatural.
0: 如果今天我们的信仰只有讲人与神，而忽略了人与人，这种宗教是不食人间烟火的宗教。
1: A religion that only talks about the relation between man and God, but not interpersonal relations, then really doesn't have much dealings, for us.
0: 如果这个宗教信仰只是讲到人与人的活动或者人际的关系，这不过是以人文主义做基础的一种文化的活动而已。
1: On the other hand, if a religion only stresses interpersonal relations, human beings, and does not deal with the aspect of God,
0: 亲爱的弟兄姊妹，我觉得我们需要在神的面前好好的再三的把这个老的题目重新的来思想，重新的来检讨。
1: We really need to look at both aspects and we need to re-examine our faith along those lines.
0: 犹太人求神迹。
1: The Jews seek for miraculous signs.
0: 神迹是提到上帝做工在人的身上的一件事情。
1: It refers to the work of God among us.
0: 所以换句话说，犹太人讲神迹讲到我们信仰重的跟人跟神之间的关系。
1: So the faith that was emphasized by the Jews places then the highest priority towards man to God.
0: 希腊人求智慧，智慧是从文化的层面看人与人之间的关系。
1: The Greeks seek for wisdom, which is then born out from interpersonal relations.
0: 圣经里面有许许多多类似这样的经文，比如我们很熟悉的《箴言书》第九章第十节说：“敬畏耶和华就是智慧的开端。”
1: But then the Bible also has many other references to wisdom. For example, Proverbs says, "The fear of the Lord is the beginning of wisdom."
0: 敬畏耶和华是讲到人跟神的关系。
1: The fear of the Lord talks about our relation with God.
0: 智慧的开端是讲到人与人之间的关系。
1: And the beginning of wisdom points towards interpersonal relations.
0: 所以 Billy Graham 怪不得他每天要读五章的诗篇，要读一篇的箴言。
1: So Billy Graham has the habit of studying five psalms and one chapter of Proverbs every day.
0: 因为诗篇是教导人怎么样与神来亲近。
1: The psalms teaches us how to draw close to God.
0: 箴言是教导人怎么样相互的相处。
1: The Proverbs teaches us how to deal with others.
0: 所以罗马书第一章十六节提醒我们福音的范围，福音的内涵是什么呢？
1: So in verse 16 of this first chapter of Romans, what is Paul emphasizing about the scope and context?
0: 有神迹的成分，也有智慧的成分。
1: Yes, there are miraculous signs, and yes, there is wisdom.
0: 什么叫做神迹的成分呢？
1: What is the miraculous sign?
0: 福音使一个人生命的本质有改变。
1: The gospel can change the essence of one.
0: 你侍奉主越久，你越多这样的经历。
1: And the more you serve God, the more you experience this.
0: 侍奉主越久，你越有这样的经历，有的时候就越失望，越灰心，越难过。
1: Sometimes when you serve God for a long time, you become disappointed.
0: 因为一方面你看见有人生命在改变。
1: Because on the one hand, you witness how lives are changed.
0: 不要说话，你就可以看见这个人是个改变的人。
1: You don't really need to say anything.You can see there's a change in this person.
0: 但是侍奉主越久，为什么会失望呢？
1: Then why would you be disappointed?
0: 因为你发现许多的所谓的基督徒生命的本质没有改变。
1: Because you realize many other so-called Christians have not had this change in their lives.
0: 真的宗教信仰，真的我们在主面前跟上帝的关系是一种生命改变的一种关系。
1: The true religious faith then must entail a change in our life.
0: 我这次到巴西去跟他们特别强调一个主题，就是家需要上帝。
1: I just came back from a trip to Brazil, and there I share with them that we have to start from the family.
0: 因为上帝在家里面帮助家庭有一个幸福的家庭，有一个正确关系的一个家庭。
1: God must be at work in our family so that we can have the proper relations there.
0: 因为上帝可以改变丈夫，上帝也可以 改变他的妻子。
1: God can change the husband and the wife.
0: 只有在这种生命本质的改变的前提之下，彼此的关系才能够进步。
1: Only under the pretense of change of life essence can we then build on relations.
0: 但是今天有许多的人有宗教的信仰，却没有生命的改变。
1: Yet today, many people have this faith in their heads, but they do not have a changed life.
0: 今天很多人会在礼拜堂里面做一个基督徒，却不会在礼拜堂外面怎么样做人。
1: Many are Sunday Christians within the church compounds, but when they leave, they do not know how to apply the faith.
0: 弟兄姊妹，巴不得让我真是能够把这个负担，不是讲八次就过去了，真是能够把这样的一个负担能够进到弟兄姊妹的心里面。
1: How I wish that this burden in me can be transplanted into you, that it's not just preaching about this 8 or 9 times.
0: 今天我们可以在教会里面做许多的事情。
1: Today, yes, we can do many things in the church.
0: 但是求主让我们在生命上的改变带来生活上面的影响，而以至于影响到我们社会的周遭，影响到整个人类的前途。
1: But I pray that God will first change our lives so that through our living we can change our surrounds, our country.
0: 先是犹太人，后是希利尼人的意义在这里。
1: This is the meaning of first the Jews, then the Greeks, or in the English version, the Gentiles.
0: 我为什么还要再讲第九次，可能还要讲第十次呢？
1: Why am I speaking about this the 9th time or even a 10th?
0: 因为讲了八次，还没有讲到保罗心里面最深的那个负担。
1: Because after preaching about this 8 times, I have barely scratched the surface of Paul's deepest concern.
0: 请各位看第一章十七节。
1: Let's look at verse 17 of the first chapter.
0: 保罗在罗马书第一次用了一个很重要也很特别的一个字。
1: Here Paul used a word, the first time in this letter, a most important word.
0: 请我们再看第十七节，我念一遍，然后请孙弟兄带我们用英文念一遍。他这里说，因为神的义正在这福音上显明出来，这义是本于信，以至于信，如经上所记，义人必因信得生。我们看中文圣经，这个字连续出现了三次。
1: We see a word appearing 3 times in the Chinese version, and we shall read this in English. Romans chapter 1 verse 17 says, For in the gospel a righteousness from God is revealed, a righteousness that is by faith from first to last. Just as it is written, the righteous will live by faith.
0: 在英文也是一样，虽然它的形态不一样，一个是 righteous, 一个是 righteousness, 但是我们在这里看见这个义是保罗在罗马书第一章十七节一个很重要的一个字。
1: So we see now this word righteous or righteousness is a very important theme in this verse.
0: 我们知道因信称义 justification by faith 这一个思想是罗马书的主题。
1: We now see that justification by faith comes from the book of Romans and indeed is the theme of this whole letter.
0: 如果有人今天问你说保罗神学的中心是什么？
1: If someone questions you, what is the center of Paul's theology.
0: 可能你从不同的角度来看。
1: You may look at it from many different angles.
0: 有人说保罗他的这个思想，他的神学的那个中心，如果用英文就是两个字，中文四个字 ，In Christ， 在基督里。
1: You may say the center of his theology is in Christ.
0: 但是我们也可以从另外一个角度来看，说这个保罗神学的中心和思想，就是刚才我说的。因信称义。
1: On the other hand, in many ways, we can summarize his theology as justification by faith.
0: 我们也知道因信称义是马丁路德改教的一个重点。
1: And we also realize that this is the tremendous impact on Martin Luther.
0: 英文叫做 justification. 我想 justify 这个字 ，justification 这个字，英文我们懂。但是弟兄姊妹，我要讲一个非常严肃的一件事情。今天中国基督教里面，这是一个很大的挑战。我们说因信什么称义哈，称义这两个字不是我们中文常用的字。
1: This is a challenge for us as Chinese because the word justification in English we understand, but when you translate into the Chinese version, it's not a word that we often use.
0: 我们常常发现用一些 惯常的用语能够比较了解明白一个抽象的真理。
1: Very often we can only understand a very abstract truth by sayings that we are familiar with.
0: 但是很多时候我们会用一些我们不常用的，如果要去了解一个抽象的一个真理就越来的难。
1: But if you are now trying to understand a very abstract concept by using technical jargon or words that we are not familiar with, then the job is made more difficult.
0: 老实说，我们今天常讲中国话，我们说称义，到底称义是什么意思？
1: What do we mean when we say we are considered righteous in Chinese?
0: 有的时候我们有一点担心，我们讲了一些外面的人不懂，连我们自己都不清楚的话，然后要讲一些真理，怎么能够讲得清楚呢？
1: Very often we caution ourselves when we share our faith with others that we should not use Christian jargon, but if we don't even understand those jargon ourselves, how can we share these?
0: 这些所谓的 Christian jargon 成为非基督徒和信仰中间的一个距离。
1: The Christian jargon actually became then an obstacle for those who were seeking the truth.
0: 弟兄姊妹，我们不能不面对这个严重性。
1: We have to face the seriousness of this charge.
0: 我们要传福音，我们要让人家了解我们的信仰，但是我们用的词他们听不懂。
1: We need to share the good news with others, but then we have to use concepts and words that they can understand.
0: 福音的沟通或者人际之间的沟通普遍有两种的拦阻。
1: There are two obstacles to successful communications, whether it's with the gospel or interpersonal.
0: 我记得好几年前我跟杨一哲弟兄有机会到南美洲去有短宣。
1: Several years ago, I went with Eric to South America for a short-term mission trip.
0: 杨一哲弟兄是一个非常开心的个性的一个人。
1: Eric is a very outgoing, happy-go-lucky person.
0: 那么也许因为这样所以特别选了他跟我一起去。
1: That is perhaps why I chose him to go along with me.
0: 结果到了南美洲，到了苏里南以后
1: After we arrived, we actually went to Suriname.
0: 我发现他闷闷不乐好几天。
1: I found that he was in fact almost in a depression. He was very sad for several days.
0: 我起先很同情他。
1: Initially, I sympathized.
0: 我说我也想太太，他也想太太，这种闷闷不乐是正常的。
1: I thought that he was reacting the same way as I am. I missed my wife a lot, so I thought Eric was missing Linda a lot. I thought this is normal.
0: 后来我发现他不是想念他太太 Linda 不要难过。假设假设。
1: Maybe he missed Linda, but that was not the reason.
0: 他翻译的跟我不一样，他比较有人情。为什么呢？因为我后来发现杨一哲弟兄很痛苦。
1: I realized that he was actually quite painful.
0: 他跑到苏里南去。
1: He is now in Suriname.
0: 他见到当地的人没有办法沟通。
1: He realized there's no way for him to communicate with the local people.
0: 因为在那边的人讲什么？讲当地的话跟法国话 ，right?
1: Because the people there spoke French and the local dialect.
0: 那么完全没有办法沟通，没有办法了解。
1: There's no way for us to really communicate.
0: 结果到了礼拜堂里面讲到全是用广东话，他又不了解。
1: And then we realized when we went to the Chinese churches, they all used Cantonese, and he still doesn't understand.
0: 所以他到了那里就觉得非常非常的孤独，也非常的痛苦。
1: So he felt very lonely, and he felt that he was at pains.
0: 老实说，我那个时候有一点觉得替他难过。
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0: 我说怎么搞的？这边一点点语言的拦阻就把你难到这样子，天天双眉深锁呢
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1: At that time, I was not totally satisfied with his performance。
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1: But last week, when I was in Brazil。I was very unhappy with myself.
0: 我没有办法跟当地的巴西人通话。
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0: 我问他 speak English? 他说 no English.
1: 懂不懂英文？他说不懂。
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1: And then I thought if I spoke louder, maybe I can communicate my feelings.
0: 弟兄姊妹大声小声都没有用，你如果语言不通还是没有办法沟通。
1: It's not a question of how loudly you speak, but the language.
0: 这个不能对话是个很大的痛苦。
1: So if we cannot speak the language, that is indeed very painful.
2: 刚的节目是牧者心声，由圣经广播网编辑播出。